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1: Hey, we're gonna have you come all the way straight through the mall, all the way like you're heading towards AMC. We're gonna be near Mall 2. Just keep walking through. I'll come find you.
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1: 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We're on scene with LA City Rescue 11.
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1: Yeah, this is Boulevard, and LA City RA 43 is on scene with us now.
0: Denver, thank you.

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Truck 43.

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Attention, SWAT 63, SWAT 61, ALS fall with injury at Blue Water Grill, 665 North Harbor Drive, for a male 75 to 80 years old who fell and is bleeding from the head. SWAT 63, SWAT 61.

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2: Sprinkler from the center median was knocked off, and water is now bubbling and leaking into the street. That's in 43.

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Engine 41, commercial fire alarm, 3828 Delma Stairs, 3828 Delma Stairs at the Southern California Hospital. Unknown type fire alarm has not reset. Can Engine 41 be notified? The PD is going to be on scene for someone causing a disturbance. Engine 41.

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1: 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Show us standing by till we get a code 4. 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
1: Pele City, go ahead.
0: South Bay City, engine 51, responding to a traffic collision, Imperial Highway at Main Street, just west of that location. LASO is on scene. If there's a resource mail signal that could start with us.
1: I have the Imperial on Main, west of

0: copy. Did you still need PD out there? They're responding.
1: Negative. You can cancel PD. We're not able to locate. I didn't see anything on Little Imperial as well.
0: Copy. They were unable to locate as well.
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1: Got it.
0: Sir, receiving a cancellation request from the alarm company. However, I was landline with the employee who advised it's coming from the fourth floor by the elevator cart 14 and 15. They're still requesting dispatch.
1: Yeah, I affirm. We're on scene. We're investigating.
0: 10-4.

Laguna Engine, 33 hazardous condition, 324 West Alcina Boulevard, 324 West Alcina Boulevard. It's near the refinery. It's the odor of gas outside, engine 33.

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1: And they had a message, got a call as well for gas odor outside the, or in the area. They're investigating as well, but no flare-ups.
0: Probably that's making sure,

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0: two copies. Did you guys still want the east?
1: Yeah, we got the east.
0: Copy, sir. We got the west.

B, air unit for dispatch 9, Compton, 923E, air unit for dispatch 9. Air 22 will switch.

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1: Sorry, so you can repeat the request?
0: Aram, can you subside Temple of Rhea assistance request?
1: Follow, Sergeant.

Attention engine 62, squad 62, ALIS chest pain at 1711 Marshfield Lane, unit B, male 8 years old, chest pain, engine 62, squad 62.

0: 21, you mean?
1: Seven for 21.
0: Yeah, Huntington Park is in pursuit. We're in the Bravo right now, if you guys want. Actually, driver just exited. We're
1: switching back.
0: Hey, driver just exited, and they're going 10:15, so, never mind.
1: Sorry, what was that update?
0: Driver exits the vehicle, and Huntington Park is going 10:15 with the suspect now. So, 10:22.
1: Well, copy. Thank you.

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Vehicle on fire, Imperial and Main Street, Imperial Avenue and Main Street. 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

0: 1, engine 6-1, engine 6-2, squad 6-1, truck 6-1, one alarm modified at 501 Esplanade, unit 124, possible fire location, RP smells and sees white smoke, battalion 6-1, engine 6-1, engine 6-2, squad 6-1, truck 6-1. 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
1: I'm rock going at 2.

0: Redondo and all inconvenient if Station 1 units are on scene. 501 that's put on the South Building, the three-story multi-unit apartment building. We have nothing showing on the office side. We're off to investigate. All inconvenience. Stand by for assignment.
1: 10-4.
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compare one of the fire incidents on the south side. I see I have a hot spot on a barbecue on a patio. Looks like no fire. And then that's on the second floor. On the first floor, there's another hot spot on a barbecue that's hot as well. No fire either.

0: Go ahead, Clark.
1: The barbecue on the balcony. There's no issue. We're all good, clear.
0: Truck 67 from Baton confirming barbecue on the balcony contained to the barbecue itself. No extension.
1: That's affirmative.

0: Go ahead. Yeah, Cap, just confirming, barbecue on a balcony contained to the barbecue, no extension to the structure.
1: That's affirmative. Normal cooking operations, no extension, barbecue, cooking food.
0: Put on the fire battalion 6-1-2.
2: Battalion 6-1.
0: We'll clear the alarm with exception of truck 6-1, and everyone will go back to 1, return the call for.
2: 10-4, battalion 6-1.

0: primary.
1: Six one primary, go.
0: Yeah, Cap, can you just make sure that resident is notified of code regarding barbecues on balconies and clearances from structure, please?
1: That's affirmative, sir. We just had that conversation with him and his adjacent neighbors. It's been taken care of.
0: Copy, thank you.

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For a possible water leak and deep flood, we're ascertaining if it's outside or inside of property. Engine 41.

0: engine 41 from South Bay. It's just going to be the street that's flooded. We notified LA City already. Did you still want to respond?
1: South Bay, this is a storm drain that's slow to drain. It's been there all day. There's no hazard. We'll be responding to code 2.
0: Copy that.

0: Go ahead, Jennifer.
1: Yeah, we're on scene now. We confirmed. This is an ongoing issue with the storm drain just from the recent rain. If you get further calls on this, disregard. And we'll have to notify Culver City Public Works during normal business hours for Street Department Public Works to take a look at it. 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

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Ajary, Pacific Coast Highway, and Hawthorne Boulevard.

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0: for two. Go ahead, sir.
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0: And for.
1: Nothing showing, nothing spouting. We'll be out for investigation. Engine 6-1 is coming dry.
0: 10-4.
2: Patel and 6-1 copies large police car regarding style out for investigation. Nothing from the street. Engine 6-2, Battalion 6-1.

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2: Battalion 6-1 from Engine 6-1 on 2. I got updated information when you're ready.
0: Go ahead.
2: I've made access into a one-story apartment building. We did have an appliance fire that's been disconnected from the wall. I'll be continuing my investigation, ensuring that we have no additional spread behind the walls. We might take standby for further.

0: Andrew 6-1 and Battalion 6-1 on to a copy report. Standing by. Six two from Battalion 6-1 on two. Go ahead. Can you come in from Prospect and find a water supply from that side of Avenue G, please?
1: Copy. Battalion 6-1, Engine 6-1.
0: Go ahead, Battalion.
1: Fire's been isolated to the refrigerator. There's no additional spread between the walls. Engine 6-1 can handle.
0: Battalion 6-1 copies. Fire was kept to the appliances, now unplugged. Tick reads nothing. Heat signatures wise. Rodondo Fire, Battalion 6-1 2.
1: Battalion 6-1 on 2, let's keep the squad here, dispatch of BLS. We're going to have one patient with some smoke inhalation that will need to be seen in the courtyard. Show Engine 6-1, Squad 6-1 handling.
0: Copy, McCormick Shannon, and you don't need the truck for ventilation?
1: That's affirmative. Engine 6-1 crew can handle from this point, and we'll just have the squadies take care of our patient who will be just by the pool. I'll have them come in.
0: Copy, right on the fire from Battalion 6-1.
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0: We're going to have you dispatch McCormick Shannon to this location for smoke inhalation patient who is the resident. We're going to keep Engine 6-1, Squad 6-1 on scene, release the balance of the modified, and we're going to return the comp plan, and everyone's going to move back to channel 1.
2: 10-4, McCormick is en route, less than 7.
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0: And Gentle, he states that it was under control, but he's still not sure why the valves are not holding. He says he believes he needs the water department, but he's not sure. Assuming that he's going to still need your assistance.
1: Well, obviously.

0: Sean, go ahead.
1: Yeah, they are. You meet me at the front desk.
0: Copy. I'll call him back now.

0: sounds like fun, guys.
1: Updated investigation. This is supplemental beverage refrigerators that had overloaded the circuit and plug. There is no extension into any building materials. Heat was isolated to the beverage refrigerator. No additional needs. Engine 6-1 will be available here shortly after we're going to assist cleaning up the apartment building.
0: The Tower 6-1 copies fire problem was restricted to the secondary accessory fridge. Nothing in the walls. Thank you.

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1: To investigate and decide if they want to do it or not.
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1: Engine 2-1, copy.

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Culver City Commercial Fire Alarm, Engine 43, Commercial Fire Alarm, Westfield Mall, 6000 Sepulveda Boulevard, 6000 Sepulveda Boulevard. Smoke detector covering the third floor has reset. Engine 43.

Manhattan Beach, residential fire alarm, Quint 22, residential fire alarm, 1557 23rd Street, 1557 23rd Street. It's a smoke alarm. Correction, it's a smoke CO2 alarm. No smoke or flames seen or smell of gas, possibly due to the power outage. Quint 22.

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Man down, Gramercy Avenue and 220th Street.

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0: 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We're in the area, we don't see anything.
1: Engine 91 from Torrance. Leva was one caller only, no longer in the area. They did say 220th and Gramercy, possibly on the northwest corner.

Manhattan Beach, structure fire. Battalion 21, Battalion 31, Engine 21, Quint 22, Engine 33, Redondo Beach, Engine Truck 61, Rescue 21, Rescue 22, structure fire, 3620 North Ocean Drive, 3620 North Ocean Drive, of residents on fire in front of that location. Battalion 21, Battalion 31, Engine 21, Quint 22, Engine 33, Redondo Engine, Trek 61, Rescue 21, Rescue 22, Comp Plan Response.

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0: favor.
1: P620 North Oak Drive, other two-story multi family structure. Moderate smoke coming from the second floor out of the Bravo side. Alpha is going to be on Rosecrans. Engine 21 is going to be set up for fire attack, being in offensive mode. It would be known as Ocean Command.
0: Engine 21, copy Ocean Command.
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1: Battalion 6-1, then route to Manhattan and switch into 2.
0: 10-4.
2: Now, Bay Shore Engine 3 degrees on the stage in a Highland World Press.
0: 10-4.
3: All units from Ocean Command, be advised. It looks like the fire is isolated to the Alpha Bravo corner. No exposures at this time. We're stretching engine 3/4 at this time.
4: Copy. Is this going to be the building on the Strand?
3: Affirm.
4: Okay, I copy. I'll take it from you. Break. Stop failing all units. Responding. Battalion 2-1's on scene. We do have a working fire. Two-story residence on the corner of Ocean and Rosecrans. Battalion 2-1's going to be assuming Manhattan Command. Offensive mode at this time. Engine 2-1, you're going to be noticed. Fire attacks. You're going to have Rescue 2-1 working for you.
3: 21 copies, fire attack. I have Rescue 2-1.
5: Battalion 3-1's on scene.
0: That's fine.
4: Manhattan Command, I'm going to make you roof division. Coordinate with fire attack against 21.
6: We got a man server roof. I'm trying to see if we have good access. 2022 copy, you want us to roof?

0: Go ahead.
1: Be advised, correction, we have a fire on the first floor, Alpha Bravo corner. We're getting water on it this time, indirect, we're making access after we get water on it.
0: Okay, copy. Fire's on the first floor. Coordinate that ventilation heat with me just a quick.

0: copy.
1: Manhattan Command from Town 3-1. I'm suiting up. Just be advised, you got engine 3-3 staged at Rosecrans and Highlands.
2: Copy. Battalion 3-1, copy your on scene. Come on up. I'm going to make you safety. Break. Engine 3-3, come on up. I'm going to make you backup fire attack. 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
3: Copy that.
1: Battalion 3-1, thank you.
0: Manhattan Command from South Bay, 10 minutes on the timer.
2: Manhattan, copy. Do you copy my second alarm request?
0: Affirm. I'll see those being dispatched out now. We're contacting County and Torrance.
1: Command from Quinn 22, be advised, they're going to be making access on Ocean for our first floor access system.

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We are northbound Sepulveda. 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
1: Second floor is charged with smoke. We have not made any access up there. If you want to get someone to do a search, we can redeploy if you want, or we can continue with possible ventilation needs on the first floor.
0: I copy, Quint. Yeah, why don't you continue with ventilation? I'll get my next unit on scene to Division 2.
1: Copy.
2: From Fire Attack.
0: Go ahead, Fire Attack.
2: Did you get water on the fire via indirect? We're having 4 seconds delay from the strand side. Well, we're just getting it when we made progress.
0: Fire Attack from command. I copy. You're getting water on it, and the rest was broken. Can you repeat the rest?
2: We're having forcible entry delays.

0: Dragon portal is really the way from the strange side. Well, we can't see it, we made progress.
1: Fire attack from command. I copy. You're getting water on it, and the rest was broken. Can you repeat the rest?
0: We're having forcible entry delays at this time, but we didn't get water and fire in check.
1: Okay, I copy. Water from the exterior, forcible entry. Do you need any additional? You got engine 33 coming up as backup fire attack.
0: I need somebody on division 2 getting an all-clear on search before backup.
1: Yeah, I copy. My next units go in there.
0: Fire attack, copy.
2: First one for you, Susan.
1: With fire attack. See if they have a heat for you. If not, let me know. I'll reassign you.

0: Man, and Rodondo and 6-2 is on the same stage. Highlands and Rosecrans.
1: Hey, just 6 man, command, come on up. I'm going to make you Division 2. Let's get a primary on Division 2 and check for extension.
0: Copy that, Division 2.
1: Make sure we have no exposure issues.
2: I see fire 10. 360 West complete. No hazard, no exposure, no rescue issues. We're meeting through this time, getting water on the fire at the time.
1: Yeah, I copy 360 West complete with no exposures or hazards, and you're getting water on the fire.

0: Battalion 6-1 from command. Come on, go ahead.
1: Truck 6-1 and Battalion 6-1 are approaching Highland and Rosecrans.
0: I copy. Stand by for now. Break. Fire attack from Manhattan Command.
2: Go for fire attack.
0: Fire attack, Manhattan Command. I have truck 61 showing up on scene. Are you still having issues getting in?
2: Okay, we're in, and we have knockdown at this time. We're in the process of trying to get you a primary. Looks like we may have a staircase inside here that's maybe a two-story unit.
0: Okay, I copy. You're in, and you have knockdown, initial knockdown, working on a primary. Do you have any need for the truck at this time?

0: two. I don't think they've made it in yet.
1: Matthew Bridge. We can do this hold up on any horizontal ventilation until we get bodies on Division 2. I'm investigating to see if we have the stairwell interior. I'm seeing safety.
0: Go ahead, safety.
1: I'm on top of the, I'm at the second story exterior stairwell on the Alpha Delta corner. I'm just starting to search. I just need additional crews up here.
0: Safety from Manhattan Command, you are unreadable. Can you repeat?
1: I'm on the second floor, exterior stairwell. I could use an additional crew here.
2: Fire attack from 122 ventilation. We copied you wanted a hold on horizontal ventilation. We're holding. Let us know when you want it.
1: Yeah,
0: safety from Manhattan Command. I copy, you're looking for a crew. You have engine 6-2 coming up. They're going to be division 2.
1: That's fine. I'm going to hold off. I see fire attack.
0: Go ahead, fire attack.
1: Be advised, we have an all clear on Division 1. All clear.
0: Okay, I copy. All clear, Division 1.

0: ventilation. Let us know if you want horizontal ventilation.
1: Wing 22 from fire attack with a knockdown this time. Let's get some... I think we have an intruder stairwell. I'm trying to figure it out right now. But let's get some the portals open on the second floor. And yeah, we'll get some horizontal ventilation.
0: Copy. You want ventilation started now? We'll start blowing through the front doors.
1: Now we go through the front doors as long as we find for an exit. Frank, Ocean Command from Fire Attack.
2: Go ahead, Fire Attack.
1: Have we gotten all clear on Division 2 yet before we fire up any type of ventilation?
2: Not yet. That's negative. I got Agent 6-2 assigned to Division 2.

0: Up a blower on Division 1 clearing this out.
1: Okay, it looks like it's going to be two separate units. I copy. Division 1 is going to be one unit. Division 2 is going to be its own unit. So we have knockdown in primary on Division 1, just waiting on that primary for Division 2.
2: 122, copy. Horizontal ventilation through the doors on the Delta side. I see from Rescue 32, we are staging Rosecrans Highlands.
1: 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I'm going to make you medical.
2: Copy that. We'll meet you at command post.
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0: I see from safety. Still working on a secondary search on the primary search on the second floor. We can also use some ventilation. We're trying to open up, trying to get some natural ventilation at the time.
1: Okay, I copy you. Working on primary on the second floor. 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

0: 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Truck 61, can you come on down with some blowers? I'm going to assign you to engine 62, division 2. Assist them with some ventilation.
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0: first down and got this time. Feel confident in our checking for extension. We have it knocked down. And fire attack with rescue 2-1 coming out for new bottles.
1: Okay, I copy. Coordinate the rehab of your crew. Leave engine 33 in there, but if you need to.
0: Fire attack car.
2: Command for rescue 22. Gas should be shut off now.
1: 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Gas and electrical both off. Thank you.

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1: Stop 8 Manhattan. Command, just confirming I got a move up engine. Oh. 8 Manhattan. Manhattan Command, just confirming I have a move up engine in Manhattan.
0: Affirmative, sir. Torrance Engine 95 has been moved into the station. One.
1: 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Thank you.
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0: 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You guys can go available also. Thanks for the assistance.
1: No problem. Thank you. All right. 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
0: 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I'm just going to hold on to County 160s at this time for my second alarm.
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0: Copy from Manhattan Command. You copy, all second alarm units have been released with the exception of Rescue 32 and County Engine 160 at this time.
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0: 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So whatever I'm back to, but I'll let you know when we get back.
1: SR's on the line, just confirming you're cleared by Manhattan.
0: Yeah, that's affirmative. I'll run around back to the city. I'll let you know when we get back.
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0: 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Are we going to need an investigator?
1: Let me get better eyes once the smoke's cleared out and see if we can do a engine company cause and origin if there's anything we need more.
0: Okay, I copy. You'll let me know on that. And do you have need for an engine? I have County 160 stage.
1: Negative.
0: Copy. Break. Division 2 from command.
1: Come on.
0: Division 2 from command, do you have a need for any additional resources? I have a county engine station.
1: That's negative.
0: Okay, I copy. Looks pretty stagnant at this time. Brig, county engine 160 from Manhattan Command.
2: Manhattan Command from 160, go.
0: 160 from command, I'm going to release you at this time. Thanks for your help.
2: Manhattan Command 160, copy. Do you still need us for coverage at Manhattan Beach Station 1?
0: 160 from command, that's negative. I got a Torrance rig. Thank you.
2: Copy that, thank you.

0: 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Break, South Bay, Manhattan, ma'am.
1: Manhattan, oh my God.
0: South Bay, Manhattan, ma'am. Can you start me an investigator from Area Chief?
1: Manhattan, Command 2-4.
2: Command from Battalion 6-1.
0: Go ahead, 6-1.
2: You have Engineer Odell on Truck 6-1. 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I have Shota at Station 1, who's a lead for Redondo. You can have Odell for now, and if you need him, you can have Shota. Just let us know.
0: Okay, I copy. Yeah, we'll take both. What unit is Shota?
2: Shota's on Engine 1. 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
0: Copy. Thanks, Chief.
1: South Bay copies less.
0: Manhattan Command, you copy. Battalion 6-1 is going to get us an investigator from Redondo.
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0: 2 from fire attack. Go for Quint 2-2. Okay, if we can have the Quint grab squeegees, we'll start clearing out some of this water from Division 1, and we'll start piling up some of the valuables into one of the bedrooms unaffected.
1: Copy.

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1: Negative.
0: Let's try to tone him out, please.
1: 10-4.

0: any of those leadership for the orange for a 927C for possible ejected party?
1: Yeah, 24 will switch.
0: Copy, 210 with a baseline.

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0: Yeah, we've got some mild production of smoke coming from one of the pantries on Division 2. Can we just have a Division 1 check the area? Probably on the east, northeast side of the structure. Make sure they don't have any fire in the walls leading up to the second.
1: Yeah, that's affirmative. I'll have them check the area under you.

0: heart attack.
1: Science.
0: Yeah, we can see what you're talking about. We got a little fire. We're going to put water on it right now. Other than shooting at it from down here, we're not going to be able to overall from down here, so you might have to breach the wall and floor from up there.
1: I copy that.

0: Franklin, Front Division 2. Do you have a secondary hose line you can reposition to a second?
1: Negative. We broke that down. We only have the one. But we're going to douse it right now. We can bring it up to you if you need be.
0: Copy that. If you could go ahead and reposition that line, that would be great.
1: Copy that. We'll bring it up in about 6 seconds.
2: Division 2 from command. Looks like you guys are grabbing the real line off engine 21.
0: Copy that. Frank, Division 1, you can pull on that line.
1: Yeah, copy that. We'll keep ours.

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1: Hey, Chief, I just got your rescue loose. They can work in one little hot spot between the floors, and then we're going to do an AAR if you want to come to Engine 21.
0: Copy.

0: South Bay from Redondo to 6-1. That's affirmative. We're just arriving on scene, letting you know that Investigator 6-1 is here.
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You get a chance, can you meet us down the front door? We're going to pick up this hose line.

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0: Battalion 6-1.
1: I'm going to move back to Redondo Primary. Battalion 31 has been made available from Manhattan.
0: Battalion 6-1, copy. Thank you for your help, sir.
1: Copy. Have a good night.

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0: 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We're getting that information now. 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
1: Roger, lobby. 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

0: 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He is breathing and standing by in the lobby.
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1: Just on scene. 150 the village, 110 through 150. I got a four-story multifamily. Got nothing showing, nothing sounding. I'll be off for investigation. Was the RP on the Catalina side next to an elevator? What's the exact location?
0: She said she was North Catalina.
1: Copy that. We'll be off for investigation.

0: Want me to for a dog north cap side?
1: That'd be appreciated. It's a big piece of land here, so if you get eyes on it, and if you can see an RP, we'll head up that way.
0: Copy, stand by.

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1: Battalion 6-1.
0: No need to assign me, but I'm just going to assist Engine 6-4 with a contact. I'm on the North Cap side, they're on the Pacific side. Is your RP in their unit or actually out front? Because I'm out front and I see no one.
1: We'll recall and have them meet you up front.
0: That'd be great. 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
0: Stop there a minute, command. We're going to break down Manhattan Command at this time. You can have your comm plan back. Engine 2-1, Rescue 2-1, Battalion 2-1, I'll switch back to South Damien.
1: Manhattan Command, copy.

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0: 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I've been released from the Manhattan Beach incident. I'm back on primary.
1: Ten four, truck 6-1.

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1: We're not afraid of 6-4. We've located the source of the alarm. It's going to be at 110 the village. It's going to be a first floor parking. We've attempted to shut down at all fire alarm panels. All fire alarm panels are reading normal. This appears to be an isolated cell to a boiler room. We're unable to make access to the boiler room. We're attempting to locate to isolate that alarm as well. Just an update only, all of us.
0: Ten four and 6-4.

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1: Definitely.

Manhattan Beach residential fire alarm, and in 21 residential fire alarm, 3305 Maple Avenue, 3305 Maple Avenue, Cover C fire alarm upstairs unit has not reset. Engine 21.

attention, Evan picks 2, squad 6-2, ALS breathing difficulty at 2725 Armor Lane, 84-year-old female, difficulty breathing, Edge 6-2, squad 6-2.

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0: 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We're going to be down for the night.
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1: 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She was not able to give us information on a phone number or an ETA.
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Attention truck 6-1, fire alarm at 121 South Guadalupe, apartment A. Fire alarm sounding in background. RP doesn't know why. Truck 6-1.

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CO2 and fire alarm sounding at the location. The home has been evacuated, no smoke or flames. Engine 41.

0: 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We have alarm bells ringing, no fire, no smoke showing. Truck 6-1 got 10 rescue.
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Denver City assault victim, engine 42 rescue 42 assault victim, 4321 Sepulveda Boulevard, 4321 Sepulveda Boulevard. PD is on scene with an adult male, complaints of neck and a pain to the upper neck, correction, pain to the neck and upper torso. Engine 42, rescue 42.

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1: NJ 344, mill down on the roadway, brown, all orange here, a white vehicle.
0: Confirming 185 at Prairie.
1: That's what RP gave us. 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

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We drove down Prairie, north to south. We're on way to the fifth out. Where you see all the Chevy, anything further would be available.

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0: Yeah, I'm showing on my map the paint on 182nd between Bailey and Amy. Is that correct?
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0: 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We'll take RA 96 at our incident, and then RA 91 is going to go over where engine 91 is going to be responding.
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Attention, truck 6-1, fire alarm, Season Senior Housing, 113 South Francisca Avenue, Unit 101, no smoke or flame. Called in by residents, say for alarm has been sounding all night. Truck 6-1.

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0: You chose the bell. Let's just only. I've canceled the call recall, too.

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Breathing problems, Charlie, 226th Street and Hawthorne Boulevard, 711.

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0: He shows on, say, 1935 at Beach Boulevard. I got a large one-story public assembly. I do have bells sounding. I got strobes inside. We'll be out for investigation. Stand by for additional.
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1: 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I'll be up in a minute. 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
1: 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I achieved a full reset on the panel. Can you recall the alarm company and make sure they got a full reset?
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1: 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I'm here with the city responsible. 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

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Breathing problems, Delta, 2304 239th Street.

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1: 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Thank you, the alert.
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0: 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On Culver, west of Alanda, a vehicle with a medical issue. Subject has chest pain. 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

1941 residential fire alarm, 3900 block Bentley Avenue, 3900 block of Bentley Avenue. False smoke alarm going off from a residence for 1 hour. Attention 41.

0: Do we have a more specific address or residence?
1: That's a negative. I can call the reporting party and ask if they can direct.
0: Yeah, copy that.

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0: Engine 4-1, the reporting party advised that it was coming from a condo, unknown exact location, no answer to callback.
1: Copy that.

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1: 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Engine
0: 4-1. We're on scene, 3900 block of Bentley. We've checked the given location. We've also checked the entire length of Bentley. We don't see any obvious hazards, no smoke, no fire, no indications of danger. Engine 4-1 is going to clear if we don't have anything further.
1: Copy that. There is nothing further.

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0: engine 42, rescue 11933 Washington Boulevard, 11933 Washington Boulevard, unit 201, 201 at the roadway end. Engine 42 contacting LA City for rescue.
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Engine, 94, RA, 94, BLS, 94, man down, south of Palos Verdes Boulevard and Via Valencia.

0: ahead on two.
1: Hey, when you get in the elevator control room, we're just going to check for the power. We got the occupants out. 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So if we can just get in there and turn the power off, we'll be good.
2: 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We're just waiting to get access to the door.
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0: 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Vessel last hour.
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0: We were out on 3961 PCH. We had a Hispanic female adult laying in the green belt right next to PCH sleeping. We've spoken with her. She says she's just sleeping. She also said she was going to move on just in case anybody calls on her. She's laying right in front of 3961 PCH.
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1: 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Rescue 21 is going to be clearing our call here at 4th and the Strand. 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
2: 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And rescue 21, we'll show you in route 229 24th Street in place of rescue 31. 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

0: Rescue
1: 2-2. Copy, Rescue 2-2. Can we get an instant number for that last call we went on 1120 8th Street?
0: Rescue 2-2. It's going to be 2686. 2686.
1: Thank you.

I'm going to say engine 4-1, the commercial fire alarm, 3847 Cardiff Avenue, 3847 Cardiff Avenue. This is AT&T. Unknown coverage, alarm has not reset. Go to engine 4-1, commercial fire alarm.

Attention, truck 6-1, squad 6-1, vehicle accident with injury. That's Torrance Boulevard and South Pacific Coast Highway for two vehicle TC, airbags deployed. Truck 6-1, squad 6-1.

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1: Commercial fire alarm, 200 South Douglas Street, 200 South Douglas Street. Covers the water flow alarm at the aerospace. They need assistance resetting. Engine 32.

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Cover second floor smoke alarm has not reset. 121.

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1: 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This is going to be a false alarm, possibly related to the power outage in the area. They're working with the alarm company. Can you put it in test mode until end of day today while they try to remedy the situation?
0: 10-4, just until 2400.
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0: Copy that.

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We're cleared from Taylor Court. You can put us on 16649 Gramercy Place for the fire alarm. Just be advised, there was a fire alarm over there earlier this morning, false alarm. 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

0: 32.
1: So if they, the alarm is unable to be set at this time, they're going to be control the system on test until further notice. 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
0: 10-4. Engine 33, commercial fire alarm, 615 East Holly Avenue, 615 East Holly Avenue, at the senior citizen house, smoke alarm, first floor laundry room has not reset. Engine 33.

0: 1993.
1: Yeah, we're on scene. We got nothing showing. No alarm sounding. We were able to make contact with an RP. I know we had a false alarm over here this morning. They canceled us en route.
0: 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We left a message.

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1: Yeah, can you check back with the alarm company and see if they got a reset? There's nobody here. It's closed up for the day. And just confirm it's not a water flow.
0: 10-4 standby. Originally came in as a smoke detector in the electrical room.
1: Yeah, that's what I come in as this morning as well.

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0: Engine 83, there's no reset on the alarm, and they did confirm that it's just a smoke detector activation.

0: and I drink.
1: Engine 90, please go ahead.
0: Yeah, we were unable to make access. There's no knock box. Like I said, the business is closed for the day. This is the same alarm that came in this morning that was a confirmed false alarm. I did make a call to the RP and left a message with them to let them know. But we're going to clear and go available. Let the alarm company know that we're unable to make access to reset the alarm.
1: 10-4.

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1: Wait, I'll switch.
0: Yeah, switching.

0: 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Air unit dispatch 4 Sentry.
1: Ten six refueling.
0: Arrows 10-6 refueling.

Engine 21 has a disconnection, 222 12th Street, 222 12th Street, Lot 2, Mercedes leaking oil into the gutter, traveling westbound, Engine 21.

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Engine 43, rescue 43.

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1: Top Engine 2-1, can you contact Public Works? They're going to have to come out with their street cleaner and clean up this oil. It goes from a parking spot at Lot 2, parking structure at the bottom, and it travels from there all the way up 12th Street to Highland. So they're going to come out. We're going to put some stuff down to absorb it, but they're going to come out and do the street sweeper for it.
0: 10-4, do you also copy Van Lingen is en route with litter? Is that sufficient, or do you still require Public Works and Van Lingen?
1: Van Lingen is on site. I've already contacted them. They have the same stuff that we have that we're putting down, but Public Works didn't have to come out and clean the street after we lay down all the absorb.
0: 10-4.

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Entrance 42, assist entrance 43, 11030 Jefferson Boulevard, 11030 Jefferson Boulevard, ambulance 42.

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1: 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We're in Route

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Engine 41, rescue 41.

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Jefferson Boulevard and Machado Road. On Jefferson, male adult fell out of a wheelchair. Truck 43, Rescue 42.

Salve. Attach us with the truck and cancel the Rescue 42, please.

0: So they've entered to unveiling, and it's going to tow the vehicle. PD's park enforcement is going to remain on scene until the streets department shows up, and they'll be able to point out all the areas of where they're going to need to clean up. That engine 2-1 is going to go available.
1: 10-4, parking is going to stay on scene until public works arrives. Is that correct?
0: That's affirmative, and if they get back to you with an ETA, you can, through PD dispatch, just let the CSOs know of their ETA, please.
1: 10-4.

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1: 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Ambulance 42 is on their last call still.
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0: Yeah, copy that. We've made entry. We're at the alarm panel now with the maintenance personnel. Seems like they're having malfunction with their alarm system. We're checking all floors now, but everything's all clear. I will stand by.
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0: Arrow switching.

Yeah, we checked all four floors of the building. 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The maintenance individual did make contact with their alarm company, and they are en route now to try to correct the issue with the smoke detector. He's going to remain on scene and wait for them, and we're going to put this on pause for the night, and showing tonight very clear.

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Engine, 93, truck, 91, vehicle fire, I-405, freeway, and Crenshaw Boulevard, northbound lanes.

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1: Engine 83 is northbound 405 and between Crenshaw and Western.
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1: Transport engine ID 3. 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
0: Of any vehicle fire this time. We're going to continue down to Hawthorne. We do have traffic slowing. CHP passed us as well.
1: Transport engine ID 3. 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

91. I think we have some waivers down here where we're at, down this driveway that we're parked in front of. If you can go in there and investigate. All incoming units, truck 91 is on scene. We're going to be at a multi-unit condo complex. Do have waivers on the outside. Engine 97 will be going in for investigation. All the units can stand by. Check in for assignments.

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0: 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Switch back over to tour 1. There was no gas leak, nor any odor of gas or detection from our 4 gas monitors. The RPs are going to contact a plumber to come out, and we're going to leave the water heater off in the meantime.
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Attention engine 6-4, BLS person down with no detail at Hawthorne and 177th Street. DRP was a passerby who saw a male laying in his back on the west side of the sidewalk, possibly by the circus tent. Engine 6-4.

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man in 21, type of rescue 21 is in route. It's going to be assisting the lifeguards regarding a female unresponsive near the volleyball courts. They gave it as 14th Street Tower, 1401 to Strand, 1401 to Strand near the lifeguard, sorry, near the volleyball courts. Copy rescue 21 in route, engine 21.

Engine 95, RA 95, BLS 95, altered LOC 20901, Hawthorne Boulevard, Goodwill, stage for TPD.